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9: Oldies 107.7, Armpryor's 3-day forecast. Tonight, partly cloudy, wind west 20 becoming light, low 10. Tomorrow, a mix of sun and cloud, chance of showers late in the afternoon with risk of a thunderstorm. Wind becoming southwest 30, high 24, humidex 27, the UV index 7 or high. Wednesday, a mix of sun and cloud, likely showers or thunderstorms, high 23. I'm Rick Stowe. It's the 70s, 80s, and more.
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8: Oldies 107.7, Arn Pryor's 3-day forecast. Tonight, partly cloudy, wind west 20 becoming light, low 10. Tomorrow, a mix of sun and cloud, chance of showers late in the afternoon with risk of a thunderstorm. Wind becoming southwest 30, high 24, humidex 27, the UV index 7 or high. Wednesday, a mix of sun and cloud, likely showers or thunderstorms, high 23. I'm Rick Stowe. It's the 70s, 80s, and

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4: Oldies 107.7, Arn Pryor's three-day forecast. Tonight, partly cloudy, wind west 20 becoming light, low 10. Tomorrow, a mix of sun and cloud, chance of showers late in the afternoon with risk of a thunderstorm. Wind becoming southwest 30, high 24, humidex 27, the UV index 7 or high. Wednesday, a mix of sun and cloud, likely showers or thunderstorms, high 23. I'm Rick Snow. It's the 70s, 80s.

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8: Oldies 107.7, Arne Pryor's three-day forecast. Tonight, partly cloudy, wind west 20 becoming light, low 10. Tomorrow, a mix of sun and cloud, chance of showers late in the afternoon with risk of a thunderstorm. Wind becoming southwest 30, high 24, humidex 27, the UV index 7 or high. Wednesday, a mix of sun and cloud, likely showers or thunderstorms, high 23. I'm Rick Stowe. It's the 70s, 80s.

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5: Oldies 107.7, Arne Pryor's three-day forecast. Partly cloudy, wind west 20, becoming light, low 10. Tuesday, a mix of sun and cloud, chance of showers late in the afternoon with risk of a thunderstorm. Wind becoming southwest 30, high 24, humidex 27, the UV index 7 or high. The index 7 or high. Tuesday night, cloudy periods, low 14. Wednesday, a mix of sun and cloud with likely showers or thunderstorms, high 23. I'm Rick Stowe. It's the 70s, 80s, and more.
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3: Oldies 107.7, Arne Pryor's three-day forecast. Partly cloudy, wind west 20, becoming light, low 10. Tuesday, a mix of sun and cloud, chance of showers late in the afternoon with risk of a thunderstorm. Wind becoming southwest 30, high 24, humidex 27, the UV index 7 or high. Tuesday night, cloudy periods, low 14. Wednesday, a mix of sun and cloud with likely showers or thunderstorms, high 23. I'm Rick Stowe. It's the 70s, 80s, and more.
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4: Pinpoint Weather. Oldies 107.7, Arn Pryor's three-day forecast. Partly cloudy, wind west 20 becoming light, low 10. Tuesday, a mix of sun and cloud, chance of showers late in the afternoon with risk of a thunderstorm. Wind becoming southwest 30, high 24, humidex 27, the UV index 7 or high. Tuesday night, cloudy periods, low 14. Wednesday, a mix of sun and cloud with likely showers or thunderstorms, high 23. I'm Rick Stowe. It's the 70s, 80s, and more.
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5: Oldies 107.7, Arn Pryor's three-day forecast. Partly cloudy, wind west 20, becoming light, low 10. Tuesday, a mix of sun and cloud, chance of showers late in the afternoon with risk of a thunderstorm. Wind becoming southwest 30, high 24, humidex 27, the UV index 7 or high. Tuesday night, cloudy periods low 14. Wednesday, a mix of sun and cloud with likely showers or thunderstorms, high 23. I'm Rick Stowe. It's the 70s, 80s, and more.
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4: Oldies 107.7, Arne Pryor's three-day forecast. Partly cloudy, wind west 20 becoming light, low 10. Tuesday, a mix of sun and cloud, chance of showers late in the afternoon with risk of a thunderstorm. Wind becoming southwest 30, high 24, humidex 27, the UV index 7 or high. Tuesday night, cloudy periods low 14. Wednesday, a mix of sun and cloud with likely showers or thunderstorms, high 23. I'm Rick Stowe. It's the 70s, 80s and more.
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1: Well, good morning and welcome to the Wake Up Call for Tuesday, June the 16th. We're into the final few days of spring. Summer officially clocks in Sunday morning at 4:24. Today is National Vinegar Day. It's also World Sea Turtle Day, National Fudge Day. Now, there's a good one. Fresh Veggies Day, International Waterfall Day, and for some reason, it's No Orange Clothes Day as well. If you're celebrating your birthday today, well, happy birthday. You share it with John Cho, half of Harold and Kumar. He is 54. Golfer Phil Mickelson turns 56 today. Lori Metcalf, who, by the way, just won her third Tony Award for Death of a Salesman, turns 71. And Gino Vannelli, he turns 74. Fresh Veggies Day, by the way, only 21% of young men and 36% of young women say they buy fresh vegetables every week. Those numbers are pretty low. More of the Wake Up Call coming up. We'll take a look at some things you may want to talk about around the water cooler on this Tuesday.
0: It's important to get your morning started off right. It's the Wake Up Call on Oldies 107.7.

0: 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While you're setting your goals for the day, we're keeping you up to date.
1: Hey, welcome back to the Wake Up Call for this Tuesday, June the 16th. Once again, York in for Chris. Here's some things you may want to talk about around the water cooler today. Fox is buying streaming pioneer Roku in a $22 billion deal. In Switzerland, voters went to the polls to vote whether or not to limit the country's population to 10 million by the year 2050. But that was voted down. How they would achieve that, I have no idea. Cleveland Cavaliers guard James Harden was arrested last Saturday with an unlawful carrying of a weapon charge. Margaret Carey, the actress and model who helped bring Disney's beloved Tinkerbell to life in 1953 in the animated classic Peter Pan, she has passed away at the age of 97. Tyra Banks is suing Netflix over their documentary on America's Top Model, saying that she was defamed. And you saw the celebrities at last Wednesday night's Knicks game. By the way, the Knicks Tipper Tape Parade is going to take place in New York City on Thursday. But all those celebrities, over the weekend, they auctioned off the chairs those celebrities sat in at Madison Square Garden. Taylor Swift's chair sold for $7,000. Kylie Jenner's for $1,505. Timothy Chalamet's chair sold for $1,202. Ben Stiller's chair went for a deal, $732. And from Game 3, Travis Kelce's chair sold for $1,405. Coming up next as the Wake Up Call continues, we're going to take a look back at this date in history.
0: 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As we all recovered from our disco hangover, the 80s brought a new batch of talent.
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1: Welcome back to the Wake Up Call. Taking a look back on this day in history. It was on this day in music history. In 1969, The Ballad of John and Yoko by the Beatles is certified gold. In 1970, organizers of the Woodstock Festival announced that they had lost $1.2 million at the event. And in 1978, the film Grease, co-starring Olivia Newton-John and John Travolta, of course, that one opened nationally. Going further back in history, on this date in 1567, Mary, Queen of Scots, was imprisoned in Scotland's Loch Leven Castle. In 1858, Abraham Lincoln made his famous House Divided speech. In 1883, baseball held its first Ladies' Day when the New York Gothams offer free admission for women to a game against Cleveland. Staying with baseball, in 1894, the first recorded squeeze play in baseball was pulled off by a pair of Yale players in a game against Princeton. On this date in 1950, the Alfred Hitchcock movie Psycho opened in Hollywood. Coming up as the Wake Up Call continues, we'll take a look at the lighter side of news from right here in Canada.
0: 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It's the Wake Up Call on Oldies 107.7.

0: and getting your brain started. It's the Wake Up Call. These are Canada's news headlines this morning.
1: Well, welcome back to the Wake Up Call for your Tuesday morning, June the 16th. Here's some lighter stories making news here in Canada. Apparently, Hamilton is looking at building more dog parks because demand is booming. Yeah, the dogs have more green space planning than we do. Honestly, at this point, I don't want to buy a house. I just want to get adopted by somebody with a fenced yard and free treats. Here's a life lesson from somewhere in Canada. Not quite sure where this happened, but someone bought a deal on a stove for $1,000. But it turns out it needed $1,600 in repairs. So congratulations, you didn't buy an appliance, you entered a long-term financial relationship. And only in Canada, a stolen car with a dog involved. And honestly, the real headline is the dog, because you can steal a vehicle, sure. But if you mess with someone's dog in Canada, that is when the whole country turns on you. And the best story of the week, a 98-year-old is demanding her money back. And at that age, you know there's no patience left. There's no, I'll deal with it later. It's, I want my money. That is going to wrap up the wake-up call for this Tuesday morning. Local news stories, great entertainment, and lots of music coming up starting at 6 o'clock. We'll be back in with another edition of the wake-up call tomorrow morning at 5 a.m.
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1: A mix of sun and cloud with a chance of showers or a thunderstorm this afternoon. A high of 24 degrees. Good morning, I'm Casey Egan. Your three-day pinpoint weather details are coming up. Charges have been laid in the May homicide of a Greater Madawaska resident after police uncovered a potential threat in Winnipeg. The Renfrew OPP were originally called to a home on Lanark Road in Kalabogie on Wednesday, May 6th, where they found 61-year-old Geraldine Fulcher dead. Further investigation indicated ties between that case and threats made to a business in downtown Winnipeg, with the Winnipeg Police Service locating and arresting the suspect on Tuesday, May 12th. 52-year-old Graham Moldozenik of Sudbury remains in custody on first-degree and attempted murder charges, among others. The Algonquins of Pequawkinagon First Nation is celebrating a major milestone for Fire Chief Chris Sarazen. He recently received the 30-year Indigenous Fire Service Award Medal from the National Indigenous Fire Safety Council. The award recognizes Sarazen's decades of service in fire protection, emergency response, and community safety. Officials say his leadership has helped strengthen

0: until June 19th. Find the link on our website. And FedDev Ontario says it will invest $330 million over 4 years into community projects across Southern Ontario through its Build Community Strong Funds Local Impact Stream. The funding is aimed at improving community spaces while supporting regional economic development and long-term growth. In sports, the Town of Armpire's Dragon Boat Rowing Program is taking registration, with sessions beginning later this month. Sign up on the town's website. Yesterday at the World Cup, Belgium drew England 1-1, Saudi Arabia drew Uruguay 1-1, Spain drew Cape Verde 0-0, and Iran drew with New Zealand 2-2. And in baseball, Toronto Blue Jays players Vladimir Guerrero Jr. and Ernie Clement are both early leaders at their positions for MLB All-Star Game fan voting. The next time you're scrolling through your phone, visit armpriortoday.ca to see what the Ottawa Valley is talking about. Your Ottawa Valley 3-day forecast is next.
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0: Pinpoint Weather. Oldies 107.7, Armprior's 3-day forecast. A mix of sun and cloud today with a chance of showers or a thunderstorm late this afternoon, a high of 24. Then tonight, partly cloudy with showers starting overnight, a low of 13. Tomorrow, those showers will end near noon, cloudy afterwards with a slight chance of more rain, a high of 21, feeling like 25. And on Thursday, more showers with a high of 18. Right now we're sitting around 10 degrees. Today's UV index will be at 7 or high. 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I'm Casey Egan. 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

Jesse's Girl, the Oldies Morning Edition Sideshow, in for Bill Porter this morning. Today's burning question: what's a hill you'll die on no matter how small? Text me, 888-668-0967. Also, five things you should know coming up shortly here. Gino Vannelli now in Black Cars.

0: 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Five things you should know.
1: Former Prime Minister Justin Trudeau has responded to criticism for skipping Canada's first World Cup match to attend a USA game where his girlfriend pop star Katy Perry performed. He posted on social media, "Sometimes supportive boyfriend duties call." What's that old saying about a happy wife? The Knicks beat the San Antonio Spurs Saturday night to capture the NBA championship, and New Yorkers flooded the streets to celebrate and cause chaos. Dozens of people were arrested. Even 10 cops were injured. Jeez, imagine if they lost. A study out of Harvard found that adults with a more optimistic outlook had a 15% lower risk of developing dementia. Researchers say optimism may be something we can actually improve on, and it could become part of dementia prevention efforts. On Friday, Elon Musk's SpaceX debuted on the public markets in the largest initial public offering in history, with the rocket company's valuation surpassing $2 trillion. For employees who have held on to their shares, over 4,000 will be new millionaires. 400 of those will be making hundreds of millions. I'm still holding out on these Beanie Babies from the 90s to pay out. And the Father's Day Car Show is this weekend at Red Pine Bay, featuring classic and custom cars, a barbecue, live music, and a charity auction in 50-50. The event runs from 10 till 3 this Saturday. And that's five things you should know on the Oldies Morning Edition.
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1: Good morning, I'm Casey Egan in the ArnPryerToday.ca newsroom. Here's what's happening in ArnPryer and the region over the next 48 hours. Local small businesses are set to get invaluable information today as Enterprise Renfrew County is hosting a free webinar on email marketing and how it can build growth for small and medium enterprises. Careers will also be top of mind in Almont tomorrow as Mississippi Mills Child Care Services sponsors a job fair at the municipal office where people can explore a career in child care services. And if you prefer to unwind after a long day's work today, Civitan Weekly Bingo continues at the Carlton Place Arena starting at 4:30 tonight. You can read more of what's happening in the region at armpriortoday.ca. Her three-day forecast is next.
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1: Pinpoint Weather. Oldies 107.7, ArnPryor's three-day forecast. A mix of sun and cloud today with a chance of showers or a thunderstorm late this afternoon, a high of 24. Then tonight, partly cloudy with showers starting overnight, a low of 13. Tomorrow, those showers will end near noon, cloudy afterwards with a slight chance of more rain, a high of 21, feeling like 25. And on Thursday, more showers with a high of 18. Right now, we're sitting around 10 degrees. Today's UV index will be at 7 or high. 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I'm Casey Egan. It's the 70s.

0: Rush and Limelight on the Oldies Morning Edition. Sideshow in for Bill Porter this morning. Read a story from Fox News saying flight attendants are once again begging passengers not to touch them to get their attention, which seems like such a small thing, but so crazy that it has to be brought up, you know? Like, do we not teach our children, keep our hands to themselves, you know? Every few months or so, we discover that adults need to be reminded how to behave in public. This month's lesson, don't poke flight attendants, or anybody, for that matter. Which brings us to today's burning question. What's a hill you'll die on, no matter how small? Text me, 888-668-0967. A hill you'll die on, no matter how small. Ray texted in, said, putting the shopping cart back, it's the easiest test of whether you're a decent human. I agree, Ray. This one says, let people off the elevator before getting on. Yep. Mm-hmm. Here's Cindy. Cindy, what's a hill you'll die on, no matter how small?
1: Cold pizza is better than reheated pizza. I will not be taking questions.
0: Cold pizza. Listen, I know it's not up to up for debate with you, but you haven't lived until you've reheated your pizza in the air fryer. I'm just saying. Ange texted in, said, texting K is rude. I don't care what anyone says. Yeah, like when someone just, you send a big long thing and they just text K. Here's one I don't get. KK. Do you know anyone who texts the word KK instead of just okay? Like, I've never heard someone say KK in real life. Why do we text it? What's going on here? Anyway, that's your burning question today. What's a hill you'll die on, no matter how small? 888-668-0967. Phil Collins, Sue Studio on the Oldies Morning Edition.

0: Baby, I Love Your Way. That's Big Mountain on the Oldies Morning Edition Sideshow in for Bill Porter this week. And this is Things You Didn't Know Yesterday. No one is quite sure the origin of the tennis scoring system, but it's been documented as far back as the 15th century. And I still don't understand it one bit.
1: I thought you'd done this before.
2: No, Johnny McEnroe said it was wicked easy.
0: Are zebras white with black stripes or black with white stripes? According to science, their skin and their default hair color is black. And the white stripes are created by a lack of production of melanin in those striped areas.
3: I finally got around to reading the dictionary. Turns out the zebra did it.
1: I don't get it.
4: It's just a joke.
1: Oh, I get it. I get jokes.
0: And ancient Roman gladiators were mostly vegetarian. Their diet consisted of barley, beans, and dried fruit. They fed them well to risk their lives entertaining the rich people, eh?
5: Are you not entertained? Are you not entertained?
0: And that's Things You Didn't Know Yesterday.
6: Once again, things that could have been brought to my attention yesterday!
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1: Good morning, I'm Casey Egan in the armprior today.ca newsroom with what's good in armprior and the Ottawa Valley. The first of what organizers hope to be an annual event was held Saturday by the Knights of the Infernal Motorcycle Club. They rode nearly 250 kilometers through the most scenic routes in the valley with the goal of enhancing PTSD programming at the Robbie Dean Center. Club member Jackson tells us about the Knights.
2: The club was established in 2008 by some firefighters in New Jersey. Soon after, in 2009, we established a chapter up here in Ontario. Now we have three or four chapters, and we have chapters in Germany, France, Switzerland, and all through the United States.
1: McNabb Rayside Fire Chief Dan Hartwick was waiting to greet riders at the Glasgow Fire Station finale, as was Monique Yashinsky of the Robbie Dean Center. You can read more about the event at armpriortoday.ca. Your three-day forecast is next.
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1: Oldies 107.7, Armprior's three-day forecast. A mix of sun and cloud today with a chance of showers or a thunderstorm late this afternoon. A high of 24. Then tonight, partly cloudy with showers starting overnight. A low of 13. Tomorrow, those showers will end near noon. Cloudy afterwards with a slight chance of more rain. A high of 21, feeling like 25. And on Thursday, more showers with a high of 18. Right now, we're sitting around 10 degrees. Today's UV index will be at 7 or high. 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Trusted craftsmanship, lasting results. I'm Casey Egan. It's the 70s.

Bill Withers on the Oldies Morning Edition. It's Sideshow in for Bill Porter this week. Bill's got your Bill's Morning Mayhem scavenger hunt item just after 8 o'clock. He's giving us the item for today after 8. I got to tell you, I don't know. What was yesterday's? It was a family portrait taken inside a hardware store. Whoa! Like, chances are you don't have a family portrait inside a hardware store. Unless, like, your family owned a hardware store, maybe. Otherwise, why would you have that? So that means you got to then get the family together. You got to go to the hardware store. And you got to take that photo. That's a tough one, though. That's a tough one. Text them to 888-668-0967. Family portrait inside a hardware store. Next item on Bill's Morning Mayhem scavenger hunt is coming up after 8 o'clock this morning. I don't know if it's going to get harder or easier, but it's probably going to get weirder. It's Men Without Hats. Pop Goes the World. The Oldies Morning Edition.

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1: A mix of sun and cloud with a chance of showers or a thunderstorm this afternoon. A high of 24 degrees. Good morning, I'm Casey Egan. Your three-day pinpoint weather details are coming up. A 52-year-old Sudbury man has been charged with murder in the death of 61-year-old Calabogie woman Geraldine Fulcher. Graham Moldoznik was arrested in Winnipeg after police got a tip about a homicide suspect being in the city and possibly in possession of a firearm. Police allege he also expressed a willingness to engage in a violent confrontation with police. The man also faces multiple weapons charges, a count of attempted murder, and counts of threatening to cause death and damage of property. He'll be back in Renfrew County on Monday to answer to the charges. Residents of McNabb Rayside appear to be very concerned about speeding in the area. A recent open house hosted by the township focused on traffic calming measures that are part of a pilot project the township is undertaking. Their director of public works, Ryan Frew, told us about some of the options they're rolling out.
2: Flexible bollards on Stewartville Road and Highland Road, and they're meant to kind of identify the speed limit on those roadways, as well as

0: World Cup. Belgium drew England 1-1. Saudi Arabia drew Uruguay 1-1. Spain drew Cape Verde 0-0. And Iran drew with New Zealand 2-2. And in baseball, Toronto Blue Jays players Vladimir Guerrero Jr. and Ernie Clement are both early leaders at their positions for MLB All-Star Game fan voting. The next time you're scrolling through your phone, visit armpriortoday.ca to see what the Ottawa Valley is talking about. Your Ottawa Valley three-day forecast is next.
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0: Pinpoint Weather. Oldies 107.7, Armprior's three-day forecast. A mix of sun and cloud today with a chance of showers or a thunderstorm late this afternoon, a high of 24. Then tonight, partly cloudy with showers starting overnight, a low of 13. Tomorrow, those showers will end near noon, cloudy afterwards with a slight chance of more rain, a high of 21, feeling like 25. And on Thursday, more showers with a high of 18. Right now, we're sitting around 10 degrees. Today's UV index will be at 7 or high. 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I'm Casey Egan. 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

Billy Joel and My Life, the Oldies Morning Edition, sideshow in for Bill Porter. Carolina Hurricanes winning the Stanley Cup on Sunday night over the Vegas Golden Knights. Got me wondering, what was the number one song the last time your favorite team won the Stanley Cup? I'll dig into a few of them right after Wham! Careless Whisper on the Oldies Morning Edition.

Wham and Careless Whisper. The Oldies Morning Edition. It's Sideshow in for Bill Porter. Carolina Hurricanes winning the Stanley Cup on Sunday night over the Vegas Golden Knights. Got me wondering, what was the last time your favorite team won the Stanley Cup? What was the number one song? I mean, for Carolina, it's really not all that interesting. It was Shakira's Hips Don't Lie, because that was back in 2006. I mean, still, that's a while ago. That's 20 years. You know, Vegas, Colorado, teams like that. It wasn't all that long ago, so they were fairly current, newer songs. But like, if we go back, New York Rangers was 1994. All for One, I Swear, was the number one song that year. Any Habs fans out there? Janet Jackson, That's the Way Love Goes in 93. Madonna's Vogue was the number one song the last time the Edmonton Oilers won the Stanley Cup. Calgary Flames, Paula Abdul, Forever Your Girl. Here we go. David Bowie, Let's Dance. 1983, last time the New York Islanders won the Stanley Cup. Do I even bother with Leafs fans? I'm sorry, because I am one. Oh, yeah. It was Frank and Nancy Sinatra, Something Stupid. 1967 was the number one song the last time the Leafs won the Stanley Cup. But we Leafs fans, we've learned there's always next year, right? So there's a plan. They're working on something. There's always next year. FM Phasers on Stun, the Oldies Morning Edition.

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1: Good morning, I'm Casey Egan in the arnpriortoday.ca newsroom. Here's what's happening in Arnprior and the region over the next 48 hours. As the work week continues, there are still plenty of chances to get out and play a little in the Ottawa Valley. The Arnprior Public Library will host a couple of weekly meetups for their games clubs, including their Scrabble Club meetup today and the Community Chess Club gathering tomorrow. Meanwhile, auditions are being held for Finding Neverland, the next production of the River Song Players, with sessions for both adult and child performers happening at the Almont Old Town Hall this week. And unwind a little with a pie baking class at the Blue Spoon Atelier Bakery and Cafe in Carleton Place, which gets underway at 5 tonight. You can read more of what's happening in the region at arnpriortoday.ca. Her three-day forecast is next.
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1: Oldies 107.7, Arnprior's three-day forecast. A mix of sun and cloud today with a chance of showers or a thunderstorm late this afternoon, a high of 24. Then tonight, partly cloudy with showers starting overnight, a low of 13. Tomorrow, those showers will end near noon, cloudy afterwards with a slight chance of more rain, a high of 21, feeling like 25. And on Thursday, more showers with a high of 18. Right now we're sitting around 10 degrees. Today's UV index will be at 7 or high. 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I'm Casey Egan. It's the 70s.

Strange Animal, the Oldies Morning Edition, sideshow in for Bill Porter. Bill's Morning Mayhem scavenger hunt continues. Next item coming up just after 8 o'clock. If you have one of the items, text it to us at 888-668-0967. But another one coming up after 8. Don't know if it's going to be easier or harder than, say, a prosthetic leg, but they're getting weird. The Stones now on Oldies.

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0: the Oldies Morning Edition with Bill Porter. Five things you should know.
1: Former Prime Minister Justin Trudeau has responded to criticism for skipping Canada's first World Cup match to attend a USA game where his girlfriend pop star Katy Perry performed. He posted on social media, "Sometimes supportive boyfriend duties call." What's that old saying about a happy wife? The Knicks beat the San Antonio Spurs Saturday night to capture the NBA championship, and New Yorkers flooded the streets to celebrate and cause chaos. Dozens of people were arrested. Even 10 cops were injured. Jeez, imagine if they lost. A study out of Harvard found that adults with a more optimistic outlook had a 15% lower risk of developing dementia. Researchers say optimism may be something we can actually improve on, and it could become part of dementia prevention efforts. On Friday, Elon Musk's SpaceX debuted on the public markets in the largest initial public offering in history, with the rocket company's valuation surpassing $2 trillion. For employees who have held on to their shares, over 4,000 will be new millionaires. 400 of those will be making hundreds of millions. I'm still holding out on these Beanie Babies from the 90s to pay out. And the Father's Day Car Show is this weekend at Red Pine Bay, featuring classic and custom cars, a barbecue, live music, and a charity auction in 50-50. The event runs from 10 till 3 this Saturday. And that's five things you should know on the Oldies Morning Edition.
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0: From the armprior today.ca newsroom, here's what's good in armprior.
1: Good morning, I'm Casey Egan in the armprior today.ca newsroom with what's good in armprior in the Ottawa Valley. The Knights of the Inferno Firefighters Motorcycle Club are hoping to make a long trip around the Ottawa Valley a regular occurrence. This weekend's 248-kilometer truck took riders on a circuit from the Armprior Fire Station along a loop ending at McNabb Rayside's Glasgow Station. Greeting riders upon their arrival that afternoon was Monique Yashinsky of the Robbie Dean Center, which the ride benefited.
2: It's very impressive to see communities come together, and it's also even more so impressive when it's a new initiative and a group just decides to come together to support mental health. And this is a group of firefighters who are trying to raise money so that our programs for PTSD can be enhanced.
1: The outing came with a collective check for $2,960. You can read more about the event at armpriortoday.ca. Your three-day forecast is next.
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1: Pinpoint weather. Oldies 107.7, Armprior's three-day forecast. A mix of sun and cloud today with a chance of showers or a thunderstorm late this afternoon, a high of 24. Then tonight, partly cloudy with showers starting overnight, a low of 13. Tomorrow, those showers will end near noon, cloudy afterwards with a slight chance of more rain, a high of 21, feeling like 25. And on Thursday, more showers with a high of 18. Right now, we're sitting around 10 degrees. Today's UV index will be at 7 or high. 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I'm Casey Egan. It's the 70s, 80s, and more.

Michael Jackson and Smooth Criminal, the Oldies Morning Edition. It's Sideshow in for Bill Porter this week. Bill's Morning Mayhem Scavenger Hunt rolls on. We've got the next item coming up just after 8 o'clock. It's been, like, there's some stuff on there. There's some stuff on there that's going to be tough to find, I think. Like a prosthetic leg? Like, how often do you just come across one of those, you know? What was yesterday's? A family portrait taken inside a hardware store. Like I said, unless your family owned a hardware store at one point, I doubt you already have a portrait, a family portrait inside a hardware store. So you're going to have to, like, round up the family, get out to the hardware store and take a photo. Don't forget, when you get them, text them to us, 888-668-0967. Bill's Morning Mayhem Scavenger Hunt, the next item, coming up just after 8 o'clock. This is Harlequin now. Thinking of You, the Oldies Morning Edition.

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1: A mix of sun and cloud with a chance of showers or a thunderstorm this afternoon. A high of 24 degrees. Good morning, I'm Casey Egan. Your three-day pinpoint weather details are coming up. Charges have been laid in the May homicide of a Greater Madawaska resident after police uncovered a potential threat in Winnipeg. The Renfrew OPP were originally called to a home on Lanark Road in Kelabogie on Wednesday, May 6th, where they found 61-year-old Geraldine Fulcher dead. Further investigation indicated ties between that case and threats made to a business in downtown Winnipeg, with the Winnipeg Police Service locating and arresting the suspect on Tuesday, May 12th. 52-year-old Graham Moldozenik of Sudbury remains in custody on first-degree and attempted murder charges, among others. The Algonquins of Pequawkinagon First Nation is celebrating a major milestone for Fire Chief Chris Sarazen. He recently received the 30-year Indigenous Fire Service Award Medal from the National Indigenous Fire Safety Council. The award recognizes Sarazen's decades of service in fire protection, emergency response, and community safety. Officials say his leadership has helped strengthen emergency preparedness and fire prevention efforts within the community. The Friends of the Mississippi Mills Public Library continue to make a major impact at the Almont and Pakenham branches through fundraising and community support. The volunteer group donated more than $22,000 to the library last year, helping to fund programs and services. Library CEO Berta Madrigal tells us they are an essential part of the library.
2: They are true champions. They are a fun group. They get together. They are really dedicated group of people from the community. And right now they do have an auction.
1: A major fundraiser for the Friends is their annual auction, for which bidding is open until June 19th. Find the link on our website. And FedDev Ontario says it will invest $330 million over 4 years into community projects across Southern Ontario through its Build Community Strong Funds Local Impact Stream. The funding is aimed at improving community spaces while supporting regional economic development and long-term growth. In sports, the Town of Armpire's Dragon Boat Rowing Program is taking registration, with sessions beginning later this month. Sign up on the town's website. Yesterday at the World Cup, Belgium drew England 1-1, Saudi Arabia drew Uruguay 1-1, Spain drew Cape Verde 0-0, and Iran drew with New Zealand 2-2. And in baseball, Toronto Blue Jays players Vladimir Guerrero Jr. and Ernie Clement are both early leaders at their positions for MLB All-Star Game fan voting. The next time you're scrolling through your phone, visit armpriortoday.ca to see what the Ottawa Valley is talking about. Your Ottawa Valley three-day forecast is next.
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5: Pinpoint Weather. Oldies 107.7, Ironprior's three-day forecast. A mix of sun and cloud today with a chance of showers or a thunderstorm late this afternoon. A high of 24. Then tonight, partly cloudy with showers starting overnight, a low of 13. Tomorrow, those showers will end near noon, cloudy afterwards with a slight chance of more rain, a high of 21, feeling like 25. And on Thursday, more showers with a high of 18. Right now, we're sitting around 14 degrees. Today's UV index will be at 7 or high. 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I'm Casey Egan. 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

0: the mystery item of the day. Here's Bill Porter.
1: Good morning. Hope you're having a great week so far. I may be on vacation this week, but through the power of radio, I've got yet another item for you to go searching for as Bill's Morning Mayhem scavenger hunt continues. This morning's item, item number 12, shouldn't be a difficult one for you to find, but may be a little more difficult for you to execute. Today's item, a picture of you walking a household appliance on a leash. So there's two things you need to make this happen. A household appliance, maybe a toaster, a blender, maybe your air fryer. Maybe you stayed up late one night watching infomercials and you bought one of those gimmicky appliances that they're selling on TV. It doesn't matter. Any household appliance, whether it be a kitchen appliance or maybe even a vacuum cleaner, any household appliance, but you must be walking this appliance on a leash. So you do need a leash as well. That's the other part. Get someone to take a photo. Of course, you need to be in it. Text it to us, 1-888-668-0967, using the keyword mayhem. Good luck to you. Item number 12, a picture of you walking a household appliance on a leash. Good luck. Another new item tomorrow morning at 8:10.
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1: Former Prime Minister Justin Trudeau has responded to criticism for skipping Canada's first World Cup match to attend a USA game where his girlfriend pop star Katy Perry performed. He posted on social media, "Sometimes supportive boyfriend duties call." What's that old saying about a happy wife? The Knicks beat the San Antonio Spurs Saturday night to capture the NBA championship, and New Yorkers flooded the streets to celebrate and cause chaos. Dozens of people were arrested. Even 10 cops were injured. Jeez, imagine if they lost. A study out of Harvard found that adults with a more optimistic outlook had a 15% lower risk of developing dementia. Researchers say optimism may be something we can actually improve on, and it could become part of dementia prevention efforts. On Friday, Elon Musk's SpaceX debuted on the public markets in the largest initial public offering in history, with the rocket company's valuation surpassing $2 trillion. For employees who have held on to their shares, over 4,000 will be new millionaires. 400 of those will be making hundreds of millions. I'm still holding out on these Beanie Babies from the 90s to pay out. And the Father's Day Car Show is this weekend at Red Pine Bay, featuring classic and custom cars, a barbecue, live music, and a charity auction in 50-50. The event runs from 10 till 3 this Saturday. And that's five things you should know on the Oldies Morning Edition.
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1: Good morning, I'm Casey Egan in the arnprior today.ca newsroom. Here's what's happening in Arnprior and the region over the next 48 hours. Local small businesses are set to get invaluable information today as Enterprise Windfrew County is hosting a free webinar on email marketing and how it can build growth for small and medium enterprises. Careers will also be top of mind in Almont tomorrow as Mississippi Mills Child Care Services sponsors a job fair at the municipal office where people can explore a career in child care services. And if you prefer to unwind after a long day's work today, Civitan Weekly Bingo continues at the Carlton Place Arena starting at 4:30 tonight. You can read more of what's happening in the region at armpriortoday.ca. Your 3-day forecast is next.
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1: Oldies 107.7, Arnprior's 3-day forecast. A mix of sun and cloud today with a chance of showers or a thunderstorm late this afternoon, a high of 24. Then tonight, partly clear. Then tonight, partly cloudy with showers starting overnight, a low of 13. Tomorrow, those showers will end near noon, cloudy afterwards with a slight chance of more rain, a high of 21, feeling like 25. And on Thursday, more showers with a high of 18. Right now, we're sitting around 14 degrees. Today's UV index will be at 7 or high. 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I'm Casey Egan. It's the 70s, 80s,

0: Pursuit of Happiness on the Oldies Morning Edition Sideshow, in for Bill Porter this week. And this is Things You Didn't Know Yesterday. No one is quite sure the origin of the tennis scoring system, but it's been documented as far back as the 15th century. And I still don't understand it one bit.
1: I thought you'd done this before.
2: No, Johnny McEnroe said it was wicked easy.
0: Are zebras white with black stripes or black with white stripes? According to science, their skin and their default hair color is black. And the white stripes are created by a lack of production of melanin in those striped areas.
3: I finally got around to reading the dictionary. Turns out the zebra did it.
1: I don't get it.
4: It's just a joke.
1: Oh, I get it. I get jokes.
0: And ancient Roman gladiators were mostly vegetarian. Their diet consisted of barley, beans, and dried fruit. They fed them well to risk their lives entertaining the rich people, eh?
5: Are you not entertained? Are you not entertained?
0: And that's Things You Didn't Know Yesterday.
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0: Crab Baby, the Oldies Morning Edition, sideshow in for Bill Porter this week. I was reading a story from Fox News saying flight attendants are once again begging passengers not to touch them to get their attention, which seems like such a small thing, but for some reason it has to be brought up. Every few months we discover that adults need to be reminded how to behave in public. In this month's lesson, don't poke flight attendants or people to get their attention. Brings us to today's burning question. What's a hill you'll die on, no matter how small? Text 888-668-0967. Ray says, putting the shopping cart back is the easiest test of whether you're a decent human. That's so true. I absolutely agree with that. Here's Cindy. Cindy, what's a hill you'll die on, no matter how small?
1: Cold pizza is better than reheated pizza. I will not be taking questions.
0: All right, listen, I know it's not up for debate with you, but you haven't lived until you've reheated your pizza in the air fryer. Life-changing. This one says, let people off the elevator before getting on. Oh, that's a big one right there. What's the big rush? Just let people off before you get on. Why do you gotta rush on the elevator like that? What's a small hill you'll die on, no matter how small? Text 888-668-0967. That's today's burning question. It's Tears for Fears now. Head over heels, the Oldies Morning Edition.

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1: Good morning, I'm Casey Egan in the armprioretoday.ca newsroom with what's good in Armprior and the Ottawa Valley. The first of what organizers hope to be an annual event was held Saturday by the Knights of the Infernal Motorcycle Club. They rode nearly 250 kilometers through the most scenic routes in the valley with the goal of enhancing PTSD programming at the Robbie Dean Center. Club member Jackson tells us about the Knights.
2: The club was established in 2008 by some firefighters in New Jersey. Soon after, in 2009, we established a chapter up here in Ontario. Now we have three or four chapters, and we have chapters in Germany, France, Switzerland, and all through the United States.
1: McNabb Rayside Fire Chief Dan Hartwick was waiting to greet riders at the Glasgow Fire Station finale, as was Monique Yashinsky of the Robbie Dean Center. You can read more about the event at armpriortoday.ca. 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
1: Oldies 107.7, Armprior's three-day forecast. A mix of sun and cloud today with a chance of showers or a thunderstorm late this afternoon, a high of 24. Then tonight, partly cloudy with showers starting overnight, a low of 13. Tomorrow, those showers will end near noon, cloudy afterwards with a slight chance of more rain, a high of 21, feeling like 25. And on Thursday, more showers with a high of 18. Right now, we're sitting around 14 degrees. Today's UV index will be at 7 or high. 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I'm Casey Egan. It's the 70s, 80s, and more.

Wind and Fire and Let's Groove on the Oldies Morning Edition. It's Sideshow in for Bill Porter this week. Bill gave us our next item on Bill's Morning Mayhem scavenger hunt just after 8 o'clock this morning. I told you it was going to get weirder. I don't know if this one's harder or easier than yesterday's A Family Portrait Taken Inside a Hardware Store. This one's pretty weird, though. It's got to be a picture of you walking a household appliance on a leash. this is getting ridiculous, Bill. This is getting ridiculous. You walking a household appliance on a leash. What are you going to choose? Is it going to be your toaster? Coffee maker? Probably not my coffee maker. That's got glass in it. I'm not going to do that. Toaster's a good one. Do I have any appliances on wheels? That would be the way to go. Do I have a leash that I could get around my household appliance? I don't know. But that's your item today. Text it to 888-668-0967, and we'll have another item for you just after 8 o'clock tomorrow morning. It's Alanna Miles now. It's Black Velvet, the Oldies Morning Edition.

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1: A 52-year-old Sudbury man has been charged with murder in the May death of 61-year-old Calabogie woman Geraldine Fulcher. Algonquin Civic Wakanagan First Nation Fire Chief Chris Saracen has received an award from the National Indigenous Fire Safety Council for 3 decades of service in fire protection, emergency response, and community safety. And Mississippi Mills Public Library CEO Berta Madrigal says the Friends of the Library group have been an essential part of their fundraising efforts, bringing in more than $22,000 for the library last year. Everything that matters in Armprior, you'll hear it on Oldies 107.7. 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
1: Pinpoint weather. Oldies 107.7, our Prior's 3-day forecast. A mix of sun and cloud today with a chance of showers or a thunderstorm late this afternoon, a high of 24. Then tonight, partly cloudy with showers starting overnight, a low of 13. Tomorrow, those showers will end near noon, cloudy afterwards with a slight chance of more rain, a high of 21, feeling like 25. And on Thursday, more showers with a high of 18. I'm Casey Egan. It's the 70s, 80s,

0: store. 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
1: McNabb Braeside residents had a chance to air their concerns about speeding in the area as the township focused on traffic calming measures at a recent open house. 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
1: Oldies 107.7, Armprior's 3-day forecast. A mix of sun and cloud today with a chance of showers or a thunderstorm late this afternoon, a high of 24. Then tonight, partly cloudy with showers starting overnight, a low of 13. Tomorrow, those showers will end near noon, cloudy afterwards with a slight chance of more rain, a high of 21, feeling like 25. And on Thursday, more showers with a high of 18. I'm Casey Egan. It's the 70s, 80s, and

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0: scavenger hunt and the mystery item of the day. Here's Bill Porter.
1: Good morning. Hope you're having a great week so far. I may be on vacation this week, but through the power of radio, I've got yet another item for you to go searching for as Bill's Morning Mayhem scavenger hunt continues. This morning's item, item number 12, shouldn't be a difficult one for you to find, but may be a little more difficult for you to execute. Today's item, a picture of you walking a household appliance on a leash. So there's two things you need to make this happen. A household appliance, maybe a toaster, a blender, maybe your air fryer. Maybe you stayed up late one night watching infomercials and you bought one of those gimmicky appliances that they're selling on TV. It doesn't matter. Any household appliance, whether it be a kitchen appliance or maybe even a vacuum cleaner, any household appliance, but you must be walking this appliance on a leash. So you do need a leash as well. That's the other part. Get someone to take a photo. Of course, you need to be in it. Text it to us, 1-888-668-0967, using the keyword mayhem. Good luck to you. Item number 12, a picture of you walking a household appliance on a leash. Good luck. Another new item tomorrow morning at 8:10.
0: When you find today's mystery item, take a photo with it and text it to us along with the word mayhem. 888-668-0967.
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1: A 52-year-old Sudbury man has been charged with murder in the May death of 61-year-old Calabogie woman Geraldine Fulcher. Algonquin Civic Waknagon First Nation Fire Chief Chris Saracen has received an award from the National Indigenous Fire Safety Council for 3 decades of service in fire protection, emergency response, and community safety. And Mississippi Mills Public Library CEO Berta Madrigal says the Friends of the Library Group have been an essential part of their fundraising efforts, bringing in more than $22,000 for the library last year. Everything that matters in Armprior, you'll hear it on Oldies 107.7. 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
1: Oldies 107.7, Armprior's 3-day forecast. A mix of sun and cloud today with a chance of showers or a thunderstorm late this afternoon, a high of 24. Then tonight, partly cloudy with showers starting overnight, a low of 13. Tomorrow, those showers will end near noon, cloudy afterwards with a slight chance of more rain, a high of 21, feeling like 25. And on Thursday, more showers with a high of 18. I'm Casey Egan. It's the 70s, 80s,

0: store. 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
11: Oldies 107.7, Arnprior's three-day forecast. This afternoon, a mix of sun and cloud with chance of showers and risk of a thunderstorm late this afternoon. Wind southwest 20, gusting 40, high 24, humidex 27, the UV index 7 or high. Tonight, partly cloudy, chance of showers, then skies clearing, risk of a thunderstorm in the evening. Wind southwest 20, gusting 40, becoming light, low 14. Tomorrow, a mix of sun and cloud, chance of showers, risk of a thunderstorm. Wind becoming south 20, gusting 40, high 22, humidex 27, the UV index 8 or very high. Thursday, showers, high 23. I'm Rick Stowe. It's the 70s, 80s, and more.
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1: The OPP have taken a man into custody for the murder of a Calabogie woman in May. 52-year-old Graham Olzonik of Sudbury has been in custody of Winnipeg police for a month, but Monday was transferred to the OPP. Winnipeg police arrested him after receiving information a homicide suspect was in the city and possibly armed. Olzonik faces 8 charges in Manitoba, including several weapons-related counts and threatening. He's since been charged by the OPP with first-degree murder and attempted murder in relation to the death of 61-year-old Geraldine Fulcher of Calabogie. He'll appear in court Monday. I'm Rick Stowe. 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
13: Oldies 107.7, Armprior's 3-day forecast. This afternoon, a mix of sun and cloud with chance of showers and risk of a thunderstorm late this afternoon. Wind southwest 20, gusting 40, high 24, humidex 27, the UV index 7 or high. Tonight, partly cloudy, chance of showers, then skies clearing. Risk of a thunderstorm in the evening. Wind southwest 20, gusting 40, becoming light, low 14. Tomorrow, a mix of sun and cloud, chance of showers, risk of a thunderstorm. Wind becoming south 20, gusting 40, high 22, humidex 27, the UV index 8 or very high. Thursday, showers, high 23. I'm Rick.

0: store. 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

0: Hunt and the mystery item of the day. Here's Bill Porter.
1: Good morning. Hope you're having a great week so far. I may be on vacation this week, but through the power of radio, I've got yet another item for you to go searching for as Bill's Morning Mayhem scavenger hunt continues. This morning's item, item number 12, shouldn't be a difficult one for you to find, but may be a little more difficult for you to execute. Today's item, a picture of you walking a household appliance on a leash. So there's two things you need to make this happen. A household appliance.

0: could be a toaster, a blender, maybe your air fryer. Maybe you stayed up late one night watching infomercials and you bought one of those gimmicky appliances that they're selling on TV. It doesn't matter. Any household appliance, whether it be a kitchen appliance or maybe even a vacuum cleaner, any household appliance, but you must be walking this appliance on a leash. So you do need a leash as well. That's the other part. Get someone to take a photo. Of course, you need to be in it. Text it to us, 1-888-668-0967, using the keyword mayhem. Good luck to you. Item number 12, a picture of you walking a household appliance on a leash. Good luck. Another new item tomorrow morning at 8:10.
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1: Judging by the packed house at a recent public meeting, residents of McNabb Brayside are concerned about speeding in the area. The open house hosted by the township focused on traffic calming measures that are part of a pilot project that the township is undertaking. McNabb Brayside Director of Public Works Ryan Fruit says flexible bollards both attract attention and will require drivers to slow down as they narrow the road's passageway. Some other measures under consideration include strategic road paint patterns that create an optical illusion to make drivers slow down and pay attention, as well as narrowing the lanes using road paint and increasing the amount of speed signs that display your speed. I'm Rick Snow. Everything that matters in Armbriar, hear it on Oldies 107.7. 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
1: Pinpoint Weather. Oldies 107.7, Armbriar's 3-day forecast. This afternoon, a mix of sun and cloud with chance of showers and risk of a thunderstorm late this afternoon. Wind southwest 20, gusting 40, high 24, humidex 27, the UV index 7 or high. Tonight, partly cloudy, chance of showers, then skies clearing, risk of a thunderstorm in the evening. Wind southwest 20, gusting 40, becoming light, low 14. Tomorrow, a mix of sun and cloud, chance of showers, risk of a thunderstorm. Wind becoming south 20, gusting 40, high 22, humidex 27, the UV index 8 or very high. Thursday, showers, high 23. I'm Rick

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1: The OPP have taken a man into custody for the murder of a Calabogie woman in May. 52-year-old Graham Olozenik of Sudbury has been in custody of Winnipeg police for a month, but Monday was transferred to the OPP. Winnipeg police arrested him after receiving information a homicide suspect was in the city and possibly armed. Olozenik faces 8 charges in Manitoba, including several weapons-related counts and threatening. He's since been charged by the OPP with first-degree murder and attempted murder in relation to the death of 61-year-old Geraldine Fulcher of Calabogie. He'll appear in court Monday. I'm Rick Stowe. 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
7: Pinpoint Weather. Oldies 107.7, Arnprior's 3-day forecast. This afternoon, a mix of sun and cloud with chance of showers and risk of a thunderstorm late this afternoon. Wind southwest 20, gusting 40, high 24, humidex 27, the UV index 7 or high. Tonight, partly cloudy, chance of showers, then skies clearing, risk of a thunderstorm in the evening. Wind southwest 20, gusting 40, becoming light, low 14. Tomorrow, a mix of sun and cloud, chance of showers, risk of a thunderstorm. Wind becoming south 20, gusting 40, high 22, humidex 27, the UV index 8 or very high. Thursday showers, high 23. I'm Rick Stowe. It's the 70s, 80s, and more.

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1: Possible thunderstorm this evening. Skies clearing overnight. I'm Rick Stowe. Your three-day pinpoint weather details coming up. OPP have taken a man into custody for the murder of a Calabogie woman in May. 52-year-old Graham Moldozanek had been in custody of Winnipeg police for a month, but was transferred Monday to the OPP. Winnipeg police arrested him after receiving information that a homicide suspect was in the city and possibly armed. OPP say the suspect was alleged to have made threats to a downtown business and its employees and expressed a willingness to engage in a violent confrontation with police. When arrested in Winnipeg, officers seized a shotgun, ammunition, additional weapons, and three jerry cans of gas. Moldozanek faces 8 charges in Manitoba, including several weapons-related counts and threatening. He's since been charged by the OPP with first-degree murder and attempted murder in relation to the death of 61-year-old Geraldine Fulcher of Calabogie. He'll appear in court on Monday. The first of what organizers hope will be an annual event was held Saturday by the Knights of the Inferno Firefighters Motorcycle Club with a goal of enhancing PTSD programming at the Robbie Dean Center. Club member Jackson tells us about the Knights.
2: It stands for Knights of the Inferno Firefighters Motorcycle Club. The club was established in 2008 by some firefighters in New Jersey. Soon after, in 2009, we established a chapter up here in Ontario. Now we have 3 or 4 chapters, and we have chapters in Germany, France, Switzerland, and all through the United States.
1: Saturday's 248-kilometer trek took the riders along some of the most scenic routes in the valley. McNabb Braeside Fire Chief Dan Hartwick was waiting to greet the riders at the Glasgow Fire Station finale, as was Minik Yashinsky of the Robbie Dean Center. In sports, in MLB action, the Toronto Blue Jays are in Boston tonight, a 6:45 p.m. start. 3 games in World Cup soccer action today. France plays Senegal, Iraq takes on Norway, and Argentina plays Algeria. Week 3 of the CFL season begins Friday night in Hamilton as the BC Lions are in Tabby Town against the Ticats. After 75 years, Hockey Night in Canada will no longer air on the CBC. The Canadian Broadcasting Corporation and Rogers Sportsnet issued a joint statement explaining the sub-licensing agreement between the two broadcasters has expired and will not be renewed for next season. The CBC had been airing NHL games on Saturdays along with all 4 playoff rounds each year. I'm Rick Stowe. Stay connected to your community. 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If you have an event coming up you want people to know about, send it to us at arnpriortoday.ca.
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1: Oldies 107.7, Arn Pryor's three-day forecast. Tonight, partly cloudy, risk of an evening thunderstorm, then skies clearing, low 14. Tomorrow, a mix of sun and cloud, likely showers and risk of a thunderstorm, wind becoming south 20 in the morning, high 23, humidex 25, the UV index 8 or very high. Thursday, showers, high 23. I'm Rick Stowe with Arn Pryor's breaking and local news.
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1: Good afternoon. This is Steve Gregory. World Cup continues. Next game for Canada's Thursday in Vancouver against Qatar. 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
11: Oldies 107.7, Arne Pryor's three-day forecast. Tonight, partly cloudy, risk of an evening thunderstorm, then skies clearing, low 14. Tomorrow, a mix of sun and cloud, likely showers and risk of a thunderstorm, wind becoming south 20 in the morning, high 23, humidex 25, the UV index 8 or very high. Thursday, showers, high 23. I'm Rick Stowe. It's the 70s, 80s, and more.

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1: This is Steve Gregory on your Tuesday. Well, the sisters are going to be back at Wimbledon this year. Serena and Venus Williams back to Wimbledon together. They got a wild card to compete in the women's doubles. Serena's 44. We thought she retired in 2022. Venus will be 46 tomorrow. Between them, 30 Grand Slam singles titles, including 12 Wimbledons, and they've won 6 women's doubles together. Their first one 26 years ago. We'll be back at it at Wimbledon this year. Championships take place June 29th through July 12th.
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1: Possible thunderstorm this evening. Skies clearing overnight. I'm Rick Stowe. Your three-day pinpoint weather details coming up. Saturday, the Ottawa chapter of the Knights of the Inferno Firefighters Motorcycle Club held a fire station photo challenge ride as a fundraiser to enhance PTSD programming at the Robbie Dean Center. Club member Jackson says it may not be zen, but there's a certain therapeutic value to taking in the wind on two wheels.
2: Quite honestly, if everybody rode a motorcycle, I believe that they would get free therapy, because wind therapy and the solace of being able to organize your thoughts as you're riding and enjoy the surroundings is actually quite therapeutic.
1: McNabb Braeside Fire Chief Dan Hartwick says the local chapter of the KIFMC was organized by a retired member of his crew, Paul McCormick. Shining the light on PTSD came with a collective check for $2,960 and then a few raindrops. A new Algonquin Elders Conference will be front and center as part of National Indigenous Peoples Day celebrations this weekend. The Circle of Turtle Lodge will partner with Algonquin College's Pembroke campus for the event, with Algonquin leaders Amy Bailey and Patrick Aird, as well as knowledge keeper Sherry Dion, sharing their understanding and insights on traditional teachings and ceremony. The event will aim to advance understanding of Indigenous philosophy and reconciliation in Renfrew County. A troubling incident at Fitzroy Provincial Park. The OPP have charged a 31-year-old man after getting a complaint from a park warden about a delivery driver performing a lewd act. Police say while making a delivery on May 28th, the suspect was seen performing a lewd act while staring at one of the park employees. When the female noticed what the man was doing, she went for help. The van sped off, crashing through the front gate of the park in the process. On June 2nd, the same individual returned to the park to make another delivery. He was arrested 3 days later. 31-year-old Mandeep Singh is charged with indecent act in a public place and careless driving. In sports, in MLB action, the Toronto Blue Jays are in Boston tonight, a 6:45 p.m. start. Three games in World Cup soccer action today. France plays Senegal, Iraq takes on Norway, and Argentina plays Algeria. Week 3 of the CFL season begins Friday night in Hamilton as the BC Lions are in Tabby Town against the Ticats. After 75 years, Hockey Night in Canada will no longer air on the CBC. The Canadian Broadcasting Corporation and Rogers Sportsnet issued a joint statement explaining the sub-licensing agreement between the two broadcasters has expired and will not be renewed for next season. The CBC had been airing NHL games on Saturdays along with all four playoff rounds each year. I'm Rick Stowe. Stay connected to your community. 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Do you have an event coming up you want people to know about? 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
4: Canada's main stock index climbed to another record high today, while U.S. markets were mixed, as optimism surrounding a proposed U.S.-Iran agreement and falling oil prices boosted investor confidence, although profit-taking in technology stocks ahead of a U.S. Federal Reserve decision weighed on the NASDAQ and S&P 500. The S&P/TSX Composite Index was up 114 points to 35,390. In New York, the Dow Jones Industrial Average was up 329 points to 52,000 even. The S&P 500 Index was down 43 points to 7,511, while the NASDAQ Composite dropped 308 points to 26,376. The Canadian dollar traded for 71.45 cents U.S. compared with 71.47 cents on Monday. The crude oil contract was down $3.53 U.S. at $75.91 per barrel, while the price of gold was up $3.10 U.S. to close at $4,354.70 an ounce. Your Oldies Pinpoint Weather details are coming up.
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1: Pinpoint Weather. Oldies 107.7, Arne Pryor's three-day forecast. Tonight, partly cloudy, risk of an evening thunderstorm, then skies clearing, low 14. Tomorrow, a mix of sun and cloud, likely showers and risk of a thunderstorm, wind becoming south 20 in the morning, high 23, humidex 25, the UV index 8 or very high. Thursday, showers, high 23. I'm Rick Stowe with Arne Pryor's breaking and local news.
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0: and the mystery item of the day. Here's Bill Porter.
1: Good morning. Hope you're having a great week so far. I may be on vacation this week, but through the power of radio, I've got yet another item for you to go searching for as Bill's Morning Mayhem scavenger hunt continues. This morning's item, item number 12, shouldn't be a difficult one for you to find, but may be a little more difficult for you to execute. Today's item, a picture of you walking a household appliance on a leash. So there's two things you need to make this happen. A household appliance, maybe a toaster, a blender, maybe your air fryer. Maybe you stayed up late one night watching infomercials and you bought one of those gimmicky appliances that they're selling on TV. It doesn't matter. Any household appliance, whether it be a kitchen appliance or maybe even a vacuum cleaner, any household appliance, but you must be walking this appliance on a leash. So you do need a leash as well. That's the other part. Get someone to take a photo. Of course, you need to be in it. Text it to us, 1-888-668-0967, using the keyword mayhem. Good luck to you. Item number 12, a picture of you walking a household appliance on a leash. Good luck. Another new item tomorrow morning at 8:10.
0: When you find today's mystery item, take a photo with it and text it to us along with the word mayhem. 888-668-0967.
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1: This is Steve Gregory. Well, he may not be in Dwayne Johnson's shape, but now at least he can smell like him. Dwayne Johnson is now in the cologne business, billing it as luxury without the luxury markup. Says he wanted to create something that was high-end and luxury without feeling out of reach. Went through more than 170 fragrance prototypes over 2 years, and now you can pick up a bottle for $39.99. It's being described as Champion Confidence Bottled. Now you really can smell what The Rock's been cooking.
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3: Oldies 107.7, Arne Pryor's three-day forecast. Tonight, partly cloudy, risk of an evening thunderstorm, then skies clearing, low 14. Tomorrow, a mix of sun and cloud, likely showers and risk of a thunderstorm. Wind becoming south 20 in the morning, high 23, humidex 25, the UV index 8 or very high. Thursday, showers, high 23. I'm Rick Stowe. It's the 70s, 80s and more.
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1: 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Coming up on the weekend of the 27th, it's the North Algona Wilbur Force Tractor Truck and Lawnmower Pull and Demolition Derby. 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
1: Possible thunderstorm this evening. Skies clearing overnight. I'm Rick Stowe. Your three-day pinpoint weather details coming up. OPP have taken a man into custody for the murder of a Calabogie woman in May. 52-year-old Graham Moldozanek had been in custody of Winnipeg police for a month, but was transferred Monday to the OPP. Winnipeg police arrested him after receiving information that a homicide suspect was in the city and possibly armed. OPP say the suspect was alleged to have made threats to a downtown business and its employees and expressed a willingness to engage in a violent confrontation with police. When arrested in Winnipeg, officers seized a shotgun, ammunition, additional weapons, and three jerry cans of gas. Moldozanek faces 8 charges in Manitoba, including several weapons-related counts and threatening. He's since been charged by the OPP with first-degree murder and attempted murder in relation to the death of 61-year-old Geraldine Fulcher of Calabogie. He'll appear in court on Monday. The first of what organizers hope will be an annual event was held by the Knights of the Inferno Firefighters Motorcycle Club in support of the Robbie Dean Center Saturday. The 248-kilometer trek took riders on a circuit from the Arnprior Fire Station along a loop ending at the McNabb-Brayside Department's Glasgow Station. Greeting the riders upon their arrival just after 2:30 p.m. was Monique Yersinski of the Robbie Dean Center.
2: It's very impressive to see communities come together, and it's also even more so impressive when it's a new initiative and a group just decides to come together to support mental health. And this is a group of firefighters who are trying to raise money so that our programs for PTSD can be enhanced.
1: The afternoon outing came with a collective check for $2,960. In sports, in MLB action, the Toronto Blue Jays are in Boston tonight, a 6:45 p.m. start. 3 games in World Cup soccer action today. France plays Senegal, Iraq takes on Norway, and Argentina plays Algeria. Week 3 of the CFL season begins Friday night in Hamilton as the BC Lions are in Tabby Town against the Ticats. After 75 years, Hockey Night in Canada will no longer air on the CBC. The Canadian Broadcasting Corporation and Rogers Sportsnet issued a joint statement explaining the sub-licensing agreement between the two broadcasters has expired and will not be renewed for next season. The CBC had been airing NHL games on Saturdays along with all 4 playoff rounds each year. I'm Rick Stowe. Stay connected to your community. 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
1: Oldies 107.7, Arnprior's three-day forecast. Tonight, partly cloudy, risk of an evening thunderstorm, then skies clearing, low 14. Tomorrow, a mix of sun and cloud, likely showers and risk of a thunderstorm, wind becoming south 20 in the morning, high 23, humidex 25, the UV index 8 or very high. Thursday, showers, high 23. I'm Rick Stowe with Arnprior's breaking and local news.
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6: Oldies 107.7, Aaron Pryor's three-day forecast. Tonight, partly cloudy, risk of an evening thunderstorm, then skies clearing, low 14. Tomorrow, a mix of sun and cloud, likely showers and risk of a thunderstorm, wind becoming south 20 in the morning, high 23, humidex 25, the UV index 8 or very high. Thursday, showers, high 23. I'm Rick Stowe. It's the 70s, 80s, and more.

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6: 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I'm Mark Hansen. 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
8: Oldies 107.7, Arnprior's three-day forecast. Tonight, partly cloudy, risk of an evening thunderstorm, then skies clearing, low 14. Tomorrow, a mix of sun and cloud, likely showers and risk of a thunderstorm, wind becoming south 20 in the morning, high 23, humidex 25, the UV index 8 or very high. Thursday, showers, high 23. I'm Rick Stowe. It's the 70s, 80s, and more.
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